wish I knew all the pain and all the darkness in your head, and it fills me with regret.

If you look into the distance, there's a house upon the hill, guiding like a lighthouse. It's a place where you'll be safe to feel our grace, 'cause we've all made mistakes. If you've lost your way,

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1: Sit at home getting stoned all day. Nothing done, got the bills to pay. Fly away to an empty space. Get up, get up, get up, get up.

But love isn't measured by who stays. 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And I rose, not perfect, but whole.

I'm constantly overwhelmed. Now I'm falling again, getting drunk with some friends. It's a silent cry for help.

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